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0: 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It's time to recap the opening 30 minutes of play, check scores, and get adjustments for the second half. Now let's go back to the broadcast booth. Here's Andrew Caridi.
3: West Virginia leads by a score at the halftime break, 14-13 over Oklahoma State in the conference opener. Alongside John Antonik, Andrew Caridi. Michael Hawkins has run for 52 yards and two touchdowns. Cam Cook, 121 yards. Both games, both teams finding massive success in the run game, and a one-point game at the half.
4: Yeah, the turnover is the big issue there. You get a 10-point swing there, 351. West Virginia dominated this half up until that 351. You get the turnover, then they get the length of the field touchdown there. So you got at least a 10-point swing there. Disappointing end there.
3: Yeah, West Virginia was up 14-6 until Michael Hawkins was intercepted. West Virginia was in the red zone on that deflection. So you're looking at a potential 21-6 lead, but odds makers are right. This is a close game, and that's what we've got so far. Let's get the recap on the scoring for you. West Virginia strikes first at the 7:44 mark in the first quarter with a Michael Hawkins 5-yard rush, 5 plays, 95 yards, and a minute and 41 seconds to make it 7-0.
5: On second down and goal from the 6, Michael Hawkins takes the snap, and it's a quarterback run. He runs off the right side. Defender is there. He's in the end zone. Touchdown, West Virginia. Touchdown, Michael Hawkins. And West Virginia, on its second drive of the night, scores on a 6-yard touchdown run from Michael Hawkins.
3: Oklahoma State answers at the 3:12 mark of the first quarter with a Keltner 30-yard field goal. West Virginia bending but not breaking as Oklahoma State gets it inside the red zone. 11 plays, 63 yards, 4 minutes and 28 seconds off the clock, but only 3 points for the Cowboys. West Virginia would score early in the second at the 11:52 mark. Hawkins, a 3-yard touchdown rush on third down, 16 plays, 75 yards, 6 minutes, 20 seconds off the clock to make it 14-3.
5: On third and goal, play fake. Hawkins running right. Hawkins to the pylon. He's into the end zone. Touchdown, West Virginia, from 3 yards out. Number 3 scores from 3. And West Virginia leads it 13-3.
3: Oklahoma State answers with another 19-yard field goal from Keltner. The Mountaineer defense stands strong. 9 plays, 74-yard drive, and 3 minutes and 56 seconds for the Pokes, but they can only come up with 3 points. But then, as West Virginia inside the red zone again, looking to make it 21-16, the batted and deflected interception for the Cowboys, able to get them the ball back, and then they score in the final 2 minutes of the first half. 6 plays, 55 yards, 2:22 off the clock, making it 14-13, John.
4: Yeah, the disappointing thing is that they had Oklahoma State on their hands and knees down there, and they had that turnover. 3 passing plays that had opportunities for scores, not able to complete any of those.
3: All right, halftime continues. West Virginia up by a point, 14-13. We're back after this on MSN from Island Pushcar Stadium.
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3: Mountaineers by one at the halftime break. Let's go over some stats for you through the first half of action in Morgantown. Total yards, 250 for Oklahoma State, 229 for West Virginia. Most impressive stat for the Mountaineers offensively, 5 for 8 on third down. They were 4 for their first 5, with Oklahoma State coming into this game allowing teams to convert just 16% of the time. So encouraging. Of course, third down's easier when it's third and short instead of third and long, John.
4: Yes, third and short is easier. I think offensively, good job running the ball. They're going to have to shore up that pass game a little bit. I think Andrew defensively tackling, I think they did a better job of adjusting to getting outflanked on the outside on those outside runs. Tackling's got to be better, and got to get a little pressure on the quarterback.
3: Yeah, Oklahoma State is averaging 7 yards per play, 13 yards per completion, and when Drew Mestemaker decides to throw, he's having too much time in the pocket to do that. Meanwhile,

0: That was probably the biggest thing.
1: How do you make sure that you guys move forward from this result and the loss doesn't stick with you?
0: Say it again?
1: How do you make sure that the team moves forward from this one and the loss doesn't linger and stick with you guys?
0: Oh, just getting, like I said, getting back in the film, putting it behind us after, and getting ready for this upcoming week and just, you know, cleaning up the little things we need to fix and being on the same page and moving forward as a whole is probably the biggest thing.

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7: 41-24, Oklahoma State outscores West Virginia in the second half, 28-10, on the way to a 41-24 win. Our United Bank Star of the Game is brought to us by United Bank, West Virginia's bank, proud to be united with the Mountaineers. Hard to argue against Cam Cook, 193 yards on 29 carries. Didn't get a touchdown, but every time he touched the ball, seemed he was making positive action. 6.7 yards per touch, Jed. Pretty substantial. He's my vote.
8: Yeah, it's hard not to. I mean, he was running hard, and he was running hard all night. Again, if this game would have turned out differently, but it didn't, he would have been a big part of the reason why. So, I'm agree.
9: I'm with you.
7: We're in consensus.
9: Yeah,
7: for the first time in a long time, it would seem.
9: Well, I think a lot of what we saw today, I think we all agree on what happened out there. So, but yes, Cook, I thought, was solid. He ran hard, we just needed a little help.
7: Sure. All right, let's hear from West Virginia quarterbacks coach Rhett Rodriguez what he saw out there. Jed Drennan caught up with him postgame.
10: Rhett, tough one, but let's start with some positives. There were some things to build on. Offensively, the run game was humming well over 300 yards. It didn't seem like defensively they had many answers in either half from that part of things.
11: Yeah, I mean, we moved the ball. I felt like there were just too many times we did not capitalize. Obviously, the interception, that got tipped. That went from a possible touchdown to an interception the other way. And then the second half, I thought that fourth down that we did not convert just kind of killed our drive. 24 points, and we moved the ball, got some yards, but 24 points isn't enough.
10: Yeah, and again, we'll stick to the positives and then move to some of the negatives. On the offensive side of the football, 9 of 18 on third down against a team that entered 16%, number one in the country, a dominant third down defense by Oklahoma State. So in the first half, you guys did a good job of staying ahead of schedule and had some third down and manageables. But in the second half, you also had to pop some third and longs.
11: Yeah, I think that was the difference. Obviously, third and short's a lot easier to convert. In the first half, like you said, stayed ahead of schedule. Second half, we had some third and longs. Mike did a good job of stepping up and, making some plays when he could. But, that's hard to convert against a good defense like that when you get to third and long.
10: Yeah, it sure is. And this type of game, all games are different. They have their own personality. This was one that you really had to maximize every opportunity you had offensively. And you touched on some of it. In the red zone, we didn't entirely do that. And then there were some times in the second half we lost the ball on downs, struggled a little bit in some of those areas. There were some opportunities that almost felt like we had created for ourselves but didn't make the most of. Talk about overcoming that.
11: Yeah, I feel like there were multiple times where we kind of had a lead and you felt like we could kind of get this thing out of hand maybe, but we just never capitalized when we really needed to the most. Again, like I told the quarterbacks, we can't have any field goals. In the offense that we're going up against, we knew that they were explosive. We knew that they'd probably score some points, and so you have to capitalize when you start moving the ball. Like we said earlier, we were moving the ball.

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0: Hey, what's up? It's Jagger. This weekend on The Weekend, throw down a recap of your top five. What's up with Wendy? Our remix of the week, our throwback of the week from 2008, a hot pick from Rosé, and a sneak peek of Heart of the Beast starring Brad Pitt, along with all the hits and all the throwbacks right here on The Weekend, throw down.
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0: Now, I don't know if you've experienced this. I don't know if our trucks have this. 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Oh,
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0: but wait.
1: You've been driving for 3 hours?
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0: Yeah. So I looked over at Jessica in the passenger seat and I said, I'm doing all right. 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

0: Hey, what's up? It's Jagger. This weekend on The Weekend, throw down a recap of your top five. What's up with Wendy? Our remix of the week, our throwback of the week from 2008, a hot pick from Rosé, and a sneak peek of Heart of the Beast starring Brad Pitt, along with all the hits and all the throwbacks right here on The Weekend. Throwdown.
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0: Now, I don't know if you've experienced this. I don't know if our trucks have this. Jessica has a 4Runner, mm-hmm. and we were on a trip over the weekend, and at the 3-hour mark, a little cup of coffee pops up on the dash in front of you with the question, time for a break? Oh,
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0: but wait.
1: You've been driving for 3 hours?
0: There's more. Her 4Runner then texted my phone with this message. 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
0: Yeah. So I looked over at Jessica in the passenger seat and I said, I'm doing all right. 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
2: 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New episodes up every Monday.

0: What's up? It's Jagger. This weekend on The Weekend, throw down a recap of your top five. What's up with Wendy? Our remix of the week, our throwback of the week from 2008, a hot pick from Rosé, and a sneak peek of Heart of the Beast starring Brad Pitt, along with all the hits and all the throwbacks right here on The Weekend Throwdown.
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0: Now, I don't know if you've experienced this. I don't know if our trucks have this. 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Oh,
1: because
0: but wait.
1: You've been driving for 3 hours?
0: There's more. Her 4Runner then texted my phone with this message. Why don't you contact your friends and family and let them know you're okay?
1: Wow.
0: Yeah. So I looked over at Jessica in the passenger seat and I said, I'm doing all right. 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

0: The Hit Music Channel 102 WVAQ, Jack and Nikki, getting it started. And Nikki, I'd like to begin, if I may, with a little story.
1: Okay.
0: Picture it, Buckhannon, Friday night. Jessica and I are at a restaurant, sitting in a booth. Four people come in.
1: Okay.
0: And sit beside us on the other side of the aisle. And it's three people and then a guy who is blind.
1: Okay.
0: And he clearly is not a member of that family because he is a different race from the other three people.
1: Okay.
0: Okay. So they come in. The guy is walking into stuff and knocking things over, and they're laughing at him.
1: What?
0: Right. Exactly. So we're sitting there eating.
1: This is their friend.
0: I guess. And before I can even see what's happening, I can hear them kind of giggling and stuff. And this way. Well, he'll make it eventually this way. Yuck, yuck, yuck. And I haven't seen him yet, so I don't know what's going on. And then as they they come into my line of sight, I'm like, something's wrong with this dude. And the guy walked in. The three people sit down. He walks right into the coat rack.
1: Aww.
0: And it hits him right in the face. And everybody starts laughing. And then he's trying to feel around with his hands on the wall and stuff. And then he sits down. And they're still laughing. And they look over and they see us looking with the look that you have on your face right now. Like, what in the world?
1: My mouth is hanging open. My brow is furrowed. Yeah. And I'm just
0: She looks at me. This woman looks at me. And I say, is he okay? And she goes, oh, yeah, he's fine. He's legally blind in one eye and the other eye. It's like a pinhole. You know, he can't see anything. Yuck, yuck. And the guy's like, you know, reaching around on the table and knocking stuff over and trying to find his drink. And the whole time they're just yucking it up. And I'm sitting here thinking, what in the world is this? What is going on? Right. Why is he hanging out with these people? Why do they think
1: these
0: this
1: jerks.
0: Is so funny? This is one of, I'm
1: these
0: telling you.
1: These people are
0: you,
1: not nice.
0: One of the strangest things I've ever seen. And I'm trying to piece it together because I'm thinking, okay, if they've known him long term, how does this continue to be this funny to them?
1: Right.
0: And if they just met him, how rude is it to keep laughing because he can't see anything?
1: He's a human being,
0: right.
1: For goodness sake.
0: And I just wanted to start asking them, what is wrong with you people? What is wrong with you?
1: Yeah.
0: But I don't know the backstory, and I didn't want to hop in and immediately.

0: immediately start judging and stuff. And this poor guy.
1: I don't care. I'm judging right now.
0: He's not laughing along with all of this.
1: Right.
0: He's not yucking it up. He's just trying to find his drink. And, I mean, the man literally walked face first into a coat rack. It hit him right in the face.
1: How?
0: Right? And that's why I said, is he okay? Yeah, he just walked into the coat rack.
1: No kidding. Is he okay? He just walked into a coat rack.
0: So there you go. There's the story.
1: Oh, my gosh.
0: What do you make of that? Does anybody
1: Did the server do anything or
0: no.
1: manager come over or anything?
0: Well, no. I mean, what are you going to do? They're all adults. I mean,
1: it's
0: not like it was a kid. I don't know. I'm telling you, I'm lost on this. But if you have any thoughts, 888-777-6640.
1: This is horrible.
0: Text 35651. I don't know. I don't get it.
1: No wonder why you wouldn't tell me the story yesterday.

0: what's up? It's Jagger. This weekend on the Weekend Throwdown, a recap of your top five. 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

0: me, baby.
1: 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Oh, we've got it.
2: Oh no, this music doesn't sound good.
1: People, brace yourselves. We're talking about ghosts.
2: Why? I want to go back to depressing food.

0: No, you just brought this story up to me. I want you to tell everybody about this.
1: I don't want to.
0: Go on, then.
1: It's sad. Okay, this guy on Twitter has been documenting his haunted apartment. So we're trying to figure out, is it haunted, yay or nay?
0: Yay or nay. What is the evidence of the haunting?
1: He's got a very detailed story up on his Twitter thread.
0: Okay.
1: It's been going on since August, okay?
0: Uh-huh.
1: He started documenting. It looks like he started documenting in early August, but he keeps updating every now and then. So I've got a link. I'm putting it up on the station's Facebook page for you so you can follow along. Apparently, this ghost's name is Dear David.
0: Aww.
1: And the creepiest part is he had a dream where he was in a library and a little girl came up to him and said, "You've seen Dear David, haven't you?" So the guy's like, "Who?" "Dear David, you saw him." And she goes on and says, tells him this story in his dream. But and he was like, "Okay, I'm making this all up." No, like there's photos. The cats are freaking out.
0: Okay,
1: he's got cats.
0: This happens in his dream, but in his real life,
1: in
0: his apartment, there's actually stuff going on.
1: Yeah.
0: So what's happening?
1: Photos are showing up weird.
0: Okay.
1: And he's not using it. He's using a Polaroid, like Insta camera.
0: Mm-hmm.
1: So it just, you know, it's a Polaroid. You take it, it prints immediately, so you can't document it, you know, or, you know, change it.
0: Yeah.
1: There's no doctoring the photos.
0: Yeah,
1: so
0: he can't do any kind of trickery with
1: because
0: it's not digital.
1: Mm-mm.
0: Interesting.
1: It's a real creepy.
0: All right, so here's what we've got. Pictures are being moved. The cats are acting weird
1: cats
0: at the door.
1: Freaked out.
0: Okay,
1: really.
0: What else is happening?
1: Creepy.
0: What is he capturing in these photos, though, is what I want to know.
1: I am not looking too closely, honestly, because then I'm afraid I won't be able to unsee if I see anything. So I'm going to leave that to everyone else.
0: Okay. Well, the thing, I just pulled this up here. I'm just, and this is a lot to follow, but every night at midnight, the cats go and stare at the door at exactly midnight.
1: At exactly the same time.
0: Does he open the door? I would.
1: I wouldn't. Why would you open the door,
0: well, what's
1: Jack?
0: What's behind the door? You want to know what's back there?
1: No, you don't. Whatever is on the other side of that door, you're going to leave there.
0: No, here's my policy. And this is why, by the way, I've been banned from local haunted houses.
1: Mm-hmm.
0: I swing at stuff. If something startles me, I swing at it. It's just reflex. I punched a guy in the head at a haunted house in Fairmont.
1: Sorry, it's not funny. You punched someone.
0: No, it is. And I had to apologize, but he came out from under a table like that, and I just right across the top of his head with my fist.
1: Why would you do that to somebody?
0: It's reflex.
1: Not you, him. Why would he come out from under the table?
0: And here's what he did. Dude, not cool. So I say this guy should open the door and just take a poke at whatever's on the other
1: side.
0: No.
1: Because
0: that's my advice.
1: If it's spooky, poking at it's going to go right through it. It's
0: take
1: not going to matter.
0: Give it a shot. Listen, we'll have continuing coverage on. Do me a favor.
1: I'm not reading the rest
0: Keep
1: of this.
0: Keep an eye on this. Keep an eye on this. And if we have any
1: I'm
0: developments.
1: I'm not following this account. What,
0: listen,
1: are you kidding me?
0: We're on it. All right? When ghosts break out, we
1: Jack's
0: break
1: on
0: in.
1: It.
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1: Now what?
0: Well, we were talking earlier about this guy who's documenting his haunting of his apartment on Twitter.
1: Mm-hmm.
0: And you said the ghost is known as Dear David.
1: Yeah.
0: All right. So text line, Dear David is a children's book where the child is bad and his parents yell at him a lot.
1: Oh, I've heard of the kids book, but this story that he's telling, it has nothing to do with the kids book.
0: Also, the haunted tree in Clarksburg in Staley apparently is legendary.
1: Really?
0: Yeah, but no one is able to confirm it. But text here saying, I grew up in Staley in the mid-90s. By the way, shout out to the original Staley boys. And they're saying, yeah, there is a tree there that people say is haunted.
1: Yeesh.
0: All right. So I just wanted to squeeze that in.

0: And then one other thing I had to mention I saw on Facebook. This just made me laugh. All right?
1: Oh, boy.
0: You ready for this? Most people wake up between 3 and 4 a.m. 99% of experts say it's because something is in your room staring at you.
1: What?
0: Right.
1: That's a thing?
0: No. Of course it's not.
1: Oh, my gosh. You don't do that.
0: No, that's...
1: Stop.
0: No,
1: I have
0: somebody
1: a cemetery in my backyard.
0: Well, hang on. Somebody posted this, but experts in what? What do you mean 99%? That's what's funny to me about it. It's the stuff that people post, like 99% of experts. Experts in what?
1: They're experts.
0: In staring?
1: In Facebook statuses.
0: Sure. How could you ever possibly know this or study? I mean, come on, guys. Come on.
1: They do studies on the strangest things.
0: But you can't.
1: It's probably true.
0: It's not true.
1: It's on the internet.
0: Somebody just wrote that down and put it on. Listen, you can make up statistics to prove anything you want. 14% of all people know that. All right,
1: oh,
0: listen.
1: Jack. Wake up in the morning, I gotta get up and get it.
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0: 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It's Jack and Nikki, and guess what?
1: I have news
0: that you will find, I believe, quite shocking, and frankly, I had to double check this to make sure it wasn't one of those fake news stories.
2: Really?
0: Yeah, it's so bizarre that it looked like something from a parody website.
2: Okay. Now I'm excited.
0: This is from KABC Television out of California.
2: Okay.
0: And according to the story, a woman found a live frog in her Target salad. That's right.
2: Wait, like a packaged salad or one that's from, like, you go up to the little counter, some places have a little snack counter?
0: I wish I could answer that.
2: Okay.
0: Yeah, she told the TV affiliate there, KABC, that she was eating her salad. The lettuce began to move. She said, as I'm pulling to go stab another bite, I see a frog in my salad plate, and I've already eaten almost the entire salad.
2: Oh, my gosh.
0: I was completely freaked out. I screamed. I threw up afterward. I was traumatized. My husband noticed that the frog wasn't moving around very well, so he rolled the frog over and started chest compressions with his finger.
2: No way. Stop.
0: Yeah, I'm not joking. This is where I started thinking,
2: this is fake. This is somebody's.
0: This can't be right.
2: Right.
0: But according to this, it's KABC. I'm going to double check this because this just doesn't seem right to me. As the story goes, Target offered her a $5 gift card for her inconvenience.
2: So what'd they do with the frog?
0: They took it home, I believe.
2: They kept him, like, as a pet?
0: Probably, yeah.
2: Aww,
0: I think you pretty much have to at that point.
2: Did they name him Salad?
0: Yeah.
2: Or Crouton. Did they name him Crouton? That would be adorable.
0: Have you ever eaten anything or drank anything and then found something in it at the end?
2: Mm-hmm.
0: Yeah, what was that?
2: Mm-hmm. I was out to eat, and it wasn't alive, and it wasn't a bug at all, but I was out to eat recently, and there was a hair in my soup. And you couldn't see it, but it showed up on my spoon towards the, like, I was halfway through at that point.
0: Yep.
2: And I was like, awesome. I got up and walked away from the table, because we were with a big group of people.
0: Right.
2: And I went up to the server and was like, hey, I just want to let you know, this is what happened. I don't want another soup. Like, I'm fine.
0: So,
2: but this is,
0: were
2: this
0: you
2: is
0: sick,
2: thing.
0: Though, afterward? I mean, did it make you nauseous?
2: I had to really overcome it mentally.
0: Yeah.
2: My husband did a very good job of talking to me
0: calmly.
2: He
0: gave you chest compressions.
2: Yes.
0: Yeah. All right. Well, there you go. That's the story. And, you know, I'll be honest with you. I got to double check this.
2: I love that this they just kept popped the up. Frog as a little pet now.
0: Well, let's just find out if any of this is true.
3: Get out of bed right now. Wake up, wake up.
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0: An update now on the story we just brought you about the woman finding a frog in her salad. We've been able to confirm it is a true story. That's right. That's right.
1: No fake news here.
0: No fake news. The frog is named Lucky.
1: Aww.
0: And they took it home as a family pet.
1: I think crouton would have been a better name.
0: I got to tell you something. I am shocked by this. First of all, I probably should have edited it before I reported it, number one. But number two, at least I had the guts to admit that I didn't vet it and then vet it during the sports update.
1: But it's so just such a crazy story.
0: Yeah.
1: And even if you did vet it the first time, which it's just still like, it still sounds fake.
0: Well, the fact that her husband does chest compressions,
1: right.
0: That's the part that seems absurd about it.
1: Yeah.
0: I mean, you're willing to buy the rest of it, but the husband doing chest compressions is where you go, okay.
1: That's where I'm like, come on.
0: That is it.
1: But right. A friend to the animals, a friend to all.
0: Text here, found a spider in my Frosty.
1: And ew.
0: Haven't been back since. Okay, that's an odd place to find. This is the thing, and I think most people know this, but there's an acceptable amount of debris that they allowed in your food, right? The USDA,
1: right.
0: They allow a certain number
1: but
0: of
1: I don't think
0: like
1: an
0: fly
1: entire,
0: wings
1: right.
0: And feces. And,
1: yes.
0: You know, a mouse droppings
1: yeah, okay,
0: and
1: stop.
0: Hair.
1: That's enough.
0: And,
1: we got it.
0: You know what I mean?
1: Point taken.
0: There's a certain amount of that that's acceptable.
1: But not a whole frog.
0: That's not harmful to it.
1: Not an entire animal.
0: A whole frog? No.
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0: Good morning. It's the Jack and Nikki Show on 102 WVAQ. Getting back to your calls as the phones are lighting up. 888-777-6640. Talking about a woman finding a live, was it a frog in her salad?
1: Yeah.
0: Is that what it was? It was live frog.
1: A whole frog, an entire live frog.
0: Named it Lucky, took it home, and got a $5.

0: gift card from Target for her trouble.
1: Mm-hmm. Yeah. And a pet.
0: Yeah.
1: A new family member.
0: That's
1: so, you
0: right.
1: know, that there in itself is worth it, right?
0: It's win-win.
1: Mm-hmm.
0: 888-777-6640, the studio line immediately started lighting up when we brought this up. Let's see what's doing. Hi, you're all Jack and Nikki. What you got?
2: I was at a wedding one time, and I was eating my salad, and there was chewed up gum in it. So at first, I thought it was like a welty piece of like
1: what?
2: Old lettuce. And then sure enough, it turned out to be gum. And I was pregnant.
1: Oh, my God.
2: And my mom's
1: no.
2: like, please don't make a scene. Please don't make a scene.
1: Oh, like, no, oh, there's going to be a scene.
2: I have red hair. I'm going to make a scene. So, I don't know. The only thing I can guess is that it's a very reputable catering company. If I had to make an educated guess, someone was chewing gum when they were making the salad and it fell in and then they couldn't find it. But I was the lucky recipient that found it.
0: How about that? I love the idea of it falls out of your mouth into the salad and you go, eh, I can't find it. It'll be fine. Go ahead and serve this.
1: No.
2: Yeah, it was a nightmare.
0: Okay, what kind of gum was it?
2: I mean, I really don't know.
0: Oh, was
2: there
0: it?
2: There was no, like, it
0: easily identifiable.
2: Like salad dressing.
0: You didn't go, this tastes like dentine.
2: Yeah, it was pretty gross.
0: But did you have minty fresh breath after that for all the photos?
2: I doubt it. I threw up.
1: Yeah, oh. I would have too.
0: All
1: oh,
0: right.
1: My goodness.
0: Well, thank you for that.
2: Thanks. Bye.
0: Bye. See, I think this is pretty common.
1: Mm-hmm.
0: I think probably just about everybody listening to this morning at some point has found something in their food that surprised them.
1: Hopefully not on a date, though.
0: Hi, you're on with Jack and Nikki. What is your story?
3: Okay, so when I moved up here in 96, there's a store in town. It's still there. I don't want to say what store.
0: We appreciate that. Don't need the lawsuit.
3: But I bought
0: Go on.
3: Lucky Charms, and I bought kibbles and bits for my dog.
1: Mm-hmm.
3: And my dog for 2 days would not eat the food and could not figure out what was wrong with the dog's food. But I was eating the Lucky Charms, and I was like, why is it so crunchy? And I looked down, and there's mealworms.
0: Oh,
1: no.
3: I can't eat Lucky Charms to this day, so still the marshmallows when you crunch in them. I looked down at my dog's kibbles and bits, and there was worms. The dog was smarter than me, wouldn't even touch the food, and I was eating the cereal.
0: I've seen that.
1: Oh, my goodness, no.
0: I've seen
3: and
0: that.
3: And I still cannot. I go to the store, but I do not buy their food.
0: Wow. Again,
3: yes.
0: That.
3: Lucky Charms, crunchy marshmallows. Mealworms.
0: I think that was a special
1: a
0: promotion
1: edition?
0: They were doing
1: yeah.
0: with the Lucky Charms at that point. Yeah.
3: Oh, I'm telling you, I still, when the kids eat it today, I still tell them the story from 20 years ago. I'm like, oh my God.
0: Yeah, that's
3: all
0: the
3: right.
0: kind of story you don't stop telling. You yell that one from the rooftops.
1: Mm-hmm.
0: All right, thank you.
3: No, I still tell people at work, everywhere, because anyone that eats it, I can't hear the crunch of the marshmallows.
1: Oh my God, I gotta leave. Okay, bye.
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0: Weekends are made for sleeping in, but you're obviously awake. So this show is for you.
1: Good morning.
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0: The Hit Music Channel, 102 WVAQ. Good morning, it's Jack and Nikki. On the way, a look at cheating and life hacks. We'll lay it all out for you and your listening pleasure. Right now, we've got a lot of talk here about finding stuff in food. And would you believe I just found another headline here? We're talking
1: another
0: about the
1: one?
0: Yeah, woman who found the frog, the live frog in her salad, her Target salad.
1: Mm-hmm.
0: The frog lived. She named it, kept it. And apparently, they've bonded quite nicely with each other. Well, a different story here. Here's the headline. Kid finds dead mouse at Chuck E. Cheese.
1: Was it Chucky?
0: That's a good question.
1: I was just wondering.
0: KRON reporting that a Chuck E. Cheese birthday party for this woman's two-year-old, Shay Aguilar, ruined when he found a decomposing mouse in one of the restaurant's play structures.
1: Stop! No!
0: Yes! She told KRON
1: that
0: she paid $700 for the party, which included a late hostess, an incorrect food order, an unprofessional staff, a fist fight, and a decomposing mouse.
1: Ugh.
0: I gotta tell you something. It sounds to me like this woman got her money's worth. I think that's $700 worth of entertainment right there. I mean, you get a fist fight, you get an unprofessional staff.
1: And then even half of the animatronics, like, they walked off because they were just so angry.
0: Decomposing
1: they
0: mouse?
1: Full performance.
0: I'm telling you something. It's hilarious. All right. Real quick. Hi, you're on the Jack and Nikki.
2: Hey, good morning, guys.
0: Hey.
2: I love you guys.
0: We love you, too.
2: Hey, I got a food story, but this one might be really hard to swallow.
0: Yeah.
2: And I'll probably get in a lot of trouble for it.
0: Okay, I wish I had more time, but tell me as fast as you can.
2: Fast as I can.
0: Yeah.
2: 18 years ago, I used to work at a chicken joint. Every night, we'd clean the floor with soapy water. My manager comes flying through one night, falls, and puts her left arm into the open deep fryer.
0: Oh.
2: The skin instantly came off. We got her treated and taken care of. We look at the other manager and goes, well, we need to get this all cleaned out of there. He goes, no, just skim it off. I'm not throwing that out. It's too expensive. They had to skim the oil and leave whatever particles were left in there and make more chicken with it.
0: Okay. Well,
2: yeah,
0: that's quite a story. Thank you for that.
2: It was bad.
0: It's awful.
2: Bye-bye.
0: All right. Thank you.
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0: Good morning. It's the Jack and Nikki Show, 102 WVAQ, and time for Nikki to rat out another one of her friends for the sake of radio entertainment. Does she know about this, Nikki?
1: Well, I'm going to start with, yes, I told her I was going to talk about this, because as soon as she said, I have to tell you something, I was like, well, you know I can't keep secrets.
0: Like, let me get halfway through it and then tell you I'm going to talk about this on the radio.
1: All right, so my friend Mary Sue, that's what I'm calling her.
0: Mary Sue?
1: I'm calling her Mary Sue.
0: She a time traveler from the 50s?
1: Probably.
0: Okay.
1: She called me yesterday. Her brother called and said that he's going to come visit this weekend with his girlfriend.
0: Okay.
1: Here's the thing. He's married. Mm-hmm. Guess what? So is his girlfriend. Yeah. Mary Sue is the only family member that he's told, and he really wants to introduce, you know, Mary Sue to his girlfriend, and she's got some mixed feelings because, you know, she loves her nieces and nephews, loves his kids, not quite fond of his wife, but she doesn't know, like, what to do in this situation. Should she tell her sister-in-law that he's cheating? Or, like, he's my brother. Should I just keep my mouth shut?
0: Good
1: but
0: dog.
1: Then, here's the other shoe. If the sister-in-law finds out and knew that that Mary Sue knew, is she going to then turn the kids on her as well? And the kids will resent her? Like,
0: oh, let's face it. Mary Sue is screwed.
1: Right.
0: Things will never be the same again in Pleasantville.
1: So she doesn't know what to do. She called me and I was just like, girl, I don't know.
0: Did you say, I don't know what to tell you, Mary Sue, but I do know this.
1: This is not a good situation.
0: A lot of people all over a three-state region are going to have opinions on this.
1: I was like, I'm going to tell everybody.
0: Okay. You know what? Wow, that's tough.
1: And
0: okay.
1: No, it's, I've never heard of this happening.
0: Well,
1: like, hey.
0: Yeah. There's a lot to unpack here. So
1: yeah.
0: Let's start with her brother.
1: Yeah.
0: He's pretty bold.
1: Mm-hmm.
0: In that he's going to show up and visit his sister. He is married,
1: yes.
0: And he is bringing a girlfriend,
1: yes,
0: to the house.
1: And she is also married.
0: Who is also married. So mm-hmm. There's a whole lot of infidelity going on,
1: yes,
0: here in front of a large group of people. It's,
1: yes,
0: not even really being kept secret.
1: No. Well, yes, because she's the only one in the family that he's telling. She lives away from everybody else.
0: Mm-hmm.
1: They all live in the small town elsewhere.
0: Yeah.
1: And then it's her and her husband,
0: yeah,
1: you know, 3 hours away.
0: But again, I mean, if you're going to go visit your sibling,
1: mm-hmm,
0: and you're married and,
1: mm-hmm,
0: you have a girlfriend.
1: Mm-hmm.
0: Okay. All right. So, okay,
1: yeah,
0: let's try to think through this.
1: Okay.
0: Okay, so first of all, it's not her job to run tell debt.
1: Okay.
0: Okay, it's not up to her to notify her brother's wife of his infidelity.
1: Okay.
0: With that said, allowing them to come and stay there kind of comes across as supporting what's happening.
1: Right.
0: So that's where I would run into a gray area. Like, if my brother showed up, he's married, by,
1: yeah,
0: the way, and if he showed up with a girlfriend and I allow him to stay there with me and I say nothing to his wife, I'm complicit in that.
1: Yeah.
0: So, yeah.
1: Yeah, in a court of law, you would not walk away innocent.
0: Let's hope it doesn't come to that, but okay. All right, 888-777-6640, that's the studio line. The question is, how do you handle this situation? Number one, and number two, please, dear God, please tell me you've been in a similar situation that we can pick apart and get the hilarious details.
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0: the hit music channel 102 WVAQ. Good morning, it's Jack and Nikki. As we go to the phones, 888-777-6640, talking about Nikki's friend.
1: Mm-hmm. Mary Sue.
0: Mary Sue.
1: That's her phone name.
0: Again, who lives in Pleasantville mm-hmm. in the 1950s.
1: Yes.
0: And Nikki got a time-traveling
1: phone call.
0: Yeah. Saying, look, my brother is cheating on his wife, and he wants to show up and visit with his girlfriend. Whatever should I do? Thoughts? Hi, you're on with Jack and Nikki.
2: Hey, yeah, as far as advice on my part is, I'm like, look, I love your brother, but if you bring it here, you know, if they ask, I'm going to say something, so don't bring it here.
1: That way you don't have to lie.
2: Yeah, I'd be like, look, I love you very much. I don't like what you're doing, but, you know, don't bring it here. I don't want a part of it.
0: Yeah, mm-hmm. But see, now the caveat you tossed in there, though, was if they ask, I'll have to tell them. So,
2: yes, exactly.
0: You know,
2: like, if I actually had a friend a long time ago that he was married and he had a girlfriend and wanted to bring her by. And I was like, I don't know about that. And he did. And I was like, dude, you know, I'm sorry. I'm not cool with this. But if she asks me, I'm going to be honest and tell her.
1: Mm-hmm.
2: He left.
1: Yeah, absolutely. Like, I could right. see that. I would probably have to put my foot down. I'm horrible at lying. So it's written all over my face.
0: Is that what that is?
2: Yeah.
1: Yes.
0: Just go to the bathroom and wipe that off. It's kind of weird. I thought it was one of those new squiggly eyebrows.
1: Yeah, right.
0: It actually says lie over eye. Okay. Yeah, you know what? Again, you kind of have to live your life according to your moral compass. And when somebody is doing something like that you disagree with, if you allow them to bring that into your home, then you're complicit with that, and you kind of have to live with that, you know?
2: Yeah, I'd like, look, I would set it out up front, and if they have a problem with it, I'd like, dude, I'm not the one with the problem. Here you are.
0: Mm-hmm. Yeah, you're the one traipsing around with that girlfriend of yours while you're married. That's mm-hmm. the problem.
2: Exactly.
0: All right, fair enough. Thank you.
2: Bye.
0: 888-777-6640 studio line. We need to take a quick break here, but we'll come back and try to get to more of your calls. And also, take a look at the concept of stashing. Maybe you've heard of this. If not, about to get your learn on
1: classic.
0: Here.
1: Classic.
0: Stashing is what it's called.
1: And
0: right?
1: It's not something on your face.
0: It is not. Although Tom Selleck was convicted of that back in the 80s. But we'll discuss coming up.
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0: Jack and Nikki show continues on 102 WVAQ. Let's go back to the phones with a gentleman now with some analysis, I believe.
1: Look, the guy might be trying to get busted. I mean, if I wanted anybody to know anything about my life, I would definitely tell my sister. Maybe his sister's the same way, and he wants everybody to find out.
0: She's the town crier?
1: Maybe. Could be.
0: You know, now that's an angle nobody has taken. Maybe he wants this information out.
1: Good day.
2: He doesn't want to have to be the bad.
1: That's what it sounds like to me, because why else would you go to your sister's house with your girlfriend who's married?
0: Yeah.
1: It sounds like they just want to be outed and have everybody find out so they can run away.
2: But they don't want to out themselves because then they're admitting to it, and then that's a whole other basket of things going on. So they're putting that responsibility on everyone.
1: When everybody finds out, so see, sounds like your friend is the one who's going to be the...
2: Wow.
0: That just seems so convoluted, though. Wouldn't it be easier to just say to your wife, listen, I'm in love with another person, and I think we should split up?
2: Having somebody else do it, this guy makes perfect sense.
0: Why is that easier than just having a direct conversation with your wife?
2: Because of your conscience. It's psychological.
0: How does that help your conscience if you get caught as opposed to going to your wife and telling her the truth?
2: You don't have to deal with the guilt of you looking at that person in the eye and saying it first. If they come to you, it's completely different.
0: It's worse if they come to you because now you've been caught.
2: No, I agree with this guy.
1: Well, good luck to your friend, Nikki. I got to go.
2: Thank you so much.
0: See you, guy.
1: All right, bye.
0: He's fed up. He's had enough. Okay, but look.
2: But I was agreeing with him.
0: I know, and I'm not disagreeing, but I guess my question is this. You have to admit that you were cheating either way.
2: Right, right.
0: So, hang on. Let me pose my question.
2: Okay.
0: So you have to admit it either way.
2: Uh-huh.
0: So you're either in a position where your wife comes to you and says, hey, somebody contacted me and
2: this
0: told me that you're cheating on me, and then you have to fess up.
2: And you're dodging hair dryers being thrown at your head.
0: Or you go to her in advance and say, look, I have fallen in love with another person and I'm leaving you.
2: Mm-hmm.
0: To me, of those two options, being honest up front and taking it out there, that would be better for my conscience than having somebody approach me and say, hey, you're busted.
2: But he's already not being honest by cheating.
0: Yeah.
2: And going and having this affair.
0: Well, just because he hasn't been honest so far doesn't mean he can't start being honest.
2: Who wants to be the one to break up with somebody else?
0: All I'm saying
2: is... nobody wants to be that person. It's the same when you're going down this path.
0: Yeah, but if you have to admit to cheating either way, which he will have to admit to it.
2: Mm-hmm.
0: Either up front on his own...
2: Because now somebody knows.
0: Or when he's caught.
2: Yeah.
0: Then... isn't it less painful to admit it on your own?
2: Right, because Mary Sue isn't going to hold... Yeah, she's listening, by the way, and she keeps texting me.
0: Uh-huh.
2: She still doesn't know which way she's going to go, but now she's curious, as to his reasoning why she's the one that's been told. Yeah.
0: Mm-hmm. Well, yeah. I feel bad for her because she's...
2: It's a tough position.
0: Yeah, I think the best thing she can do is just not have the guy at the house.
2: I agree.
0: And that's the end of it. And then you don't have to do the moral dilemma. Do I say anything or not?
2: Now.
0: Or do I have him here and then try to hide it? I mean, all that
2: right.
0: Stuff.
2: But even now that, you know, if he doesn't visit, she still knows.
0: Yeah.
2: Yeah.
0: Well, this is unpleasant for everyone, which is generally what happens when you're cheating and sneaking around behind somebody's back.
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0: Good morning. It's Jack and Nikki on 102 WVAQ. Let's go back to Nikki for the other side of the token. We're talking about her situation with her friend here earlier on the show. And now we're going to tell you about the concept of stashing, which you may or may not be familiar with, and actually could be happening to you, and you don't even know it.
1: Right.
0: So this is an eye-opener.
1: Because I think this is what's been going on with my friend's situation. Okay. If you've been dating someone and everything's great, you know, you're having a great time and whatnot, but you've never met their friends or family. There's no mention of you on social media. They're very evasive, like when trying to answer questions and whatnot. Basically, you're being stashed. You're just kind of being held to the side, being kept a secret, kind of like, you know, you got that box under your bed where you stash all your secret items or whatever. That's where you are.
0: So you are being isolated from the others. Are all by yourself.
1: I need some ice cream now and maybe some pizza.
0: And you don't even know it. But those are the clues. The signs for stashing are there.
1: Yeah. Yeah, it's kind of weird. Like, I never knew there was a term for this. You're like the secret girlfriend or boyfriend.
0: I think that depends on many factors.
1: Yeah.
0: You could be stashing because you're cheating. You could be stashing because you're ashamed. Yeah.
1: Really?
0: Yeah,
1: you think
0: right.
1: That's a possibility?
0: Oh, sure. I think a lot of people have dated people that they're ashamed of and they don't want other people to know. Whether, you know, you're slumming and you're just out with some scumbag and you don't want your hoity-toity friends to know that you're crossing the railroad tracks to go onto the bad side of town at night.
1: Right.
0: Get your jollies. Right?
1: Get your jollies.
0: You know what I'm saying.
1: Wow, Jack.
0: Is this 1930s era parlance doing anything for you?
1: Yeah, yeah.
0: Look at here. See, you got a boyfriend you're not proud of.
1: Mm-hmm.
0: So you go see him on the other side of the track. See? Yeah, I think people do that. I don't know how many people would admit to it. Have you ever done that?
1: No.
0: You've never dated some scumbag.
1: No.
0: You know what I'm talking about? He shows up at the house. He's got his t-shirt on and his torn denim jacket.
1: No.
0: Greasy hair, combed back.
1: Yeah,
0: he's
1: dated
0: on a motorcycle.
1: Like
0: he's smoking a cigarette. He's rebelling against whatever you got, man.
1: He didn't have a motorcycle. He had a pickup truck. It was really beat up.
0: You know,
1: but I introduced him to my parents.
0: I think we're really starting to slide off the point here. I think there are a lot of reasons for stashing.
1: I think there are a lot of I don't know. But how do you actually tell if it's happening to you? Because you may not be meeting people's parents or whatever, because maybe it's just not that serious.
0: I think you laid out some pretty strong clues. I think if they're all there, you're being stashed.
1: If you're not,
0: some of them maybe it's just, you know, innocent, you know.
1: Mm-hmm.
0: Like you said, if maybe you haven't met the parents yet, okay, not the end of the world.
1: Right.
0: Or you haven't met some of the other friends. But if you've met nobody in the family, none of the friends, you're not acknowledged in any way on social media. When you go out on dates.
1: No Woman Crush Wednesday or Man Crush Monday.
0: Yeah, when you go out on dates, you go to someplace.
1: Far, far away.
0: Yeah.
1: Mm-hmm.
0: Some neighboring town. They're like, let's go to the movies. Three towns over.
1: That's why Jessica takes you on all these road trips.
0: Right.
1: Outside.
0: Doesn't want to be seen in public
1: of
0: with
1: Clarksburg.
0: Me, which is understandable. But I think if all of that stuff, if that lines up, then you're probably being stashed.
1: All right.
0: Wouldn't you say?
1: Yeah. No, for sure.
0: That's too many coincidences.
1: Man.
0: That's too much stuff lining up. Yes, it is. Okay. Well, we've got our special I've Been Stashed hotline. If you suspect it's happened to you, if you just had an eye-opener.
1: We're here to talk
0: with you. Yeah. You just had an aha moment, like you're listening right now, and you went, oh, my God.
1: That's me.
0: I'm being stashed.
1: We'll talk you through it.
0: We'll jump into action and do something to probably make things worse.
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0: Weekends are made for sleeping in, but you're obviously awake. 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

0: right, this is kind of a big one for the mornings. Eat your breakfast within 30 minutes of waking up. Studies show that by eating right away, your metabolism will be given a boost.
1: Is this why they say breakfast is the most important meal of the day?
0: I don't know, maybe. Who knows?
1: Such passion.
0: I don't eat my breakfast, but I'm not even awake within 30 minutes of waking up.
1: That's an odd thing you're doing.
0: Well, I mean, I'm up, I'm moving around, and I'm functioning, but I'm not like actually like awake.
1: Mm-hmm.
0: Like, I don't know if I should be in the kitchen handling like hot pans and whatnot.
1: Here's what I have found. The best time to eat, when you're hungry.
0: That's true.
1: Yeah. And if you're not hungry, and some people are like that, they just don't eat when they get up. They're just not hungry.
0: Yeah.
1: And so I don't think you should sit and force feed yourself if you're not hungry.
0: Well, thanks. Backs up my I'm not eating yet
1: there you go.
0: Plan.
1: I'm just trying to be helpful.
0: Thank you. Make your password into a goal. So make your password into a goal of yours. So let's say like read a book today. Read a book is your password. That way you're constantly reminded of what your goal is so you can accomplish it.
1: Right. Interesting. Yeah, that's not a bad idea.
0: Yeah.
1: Yeah,
0: so if it's, you know, save $1 million, you know, $1 million is your password.
1: And then the next day's password can be good luck with that.
0: Right.
1: Yeah. And then after that, probably not going
0: to
1: happen.
0: But I think it could work, because then you're constantly having to type it in, and it's repetition, and it's there, it's in your brain, it's in your face all the time.
1: Yeah.
0: I think it could work.
1: Yeah.
0: It,
1: buy milk and eggs.
0: Oh, my gosh.
1: See?
0: That's not a goal. That's a chore, an errand.
1: Well,
0: like
1: know.
0: An actual goal.
1: I think that's a nice accomplishment for some people.
0: Jack, we need to sit down and talk about your goals.
1: Listen,
0: I'm
1: a refrigerator
0: now.
1: Stocked with milk and eggs, you're living large.
0: When buying something online, only read the reviews that give it 3 stars. They're usually the most honest about the pros and the cons.
1: That is a good point.
0: Yeah.
1: Yeah, that's true. Because a lot of times those 5-star reviews,
0: they're just singing praises, and sometimes they're phony.
1: And then the 1-star, these are people who are bitter. And a lot of times they don't even review the product. They complain
0: about the company or
1: the color. Or how long it took to get to their house and the delivery issues, stuff like that.
0: Delivery issues? No, I need to know about the actual product.
1: So go after 3-star reviews.
0: Mm-hmm.
1: Very good.
0: Yeah,
1: that's solid.
0: All right, those are your life hacks.
1: Those are your life hacks.
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0: 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It's Jagger. This weekend on The Weeknd, throw down a recap of your top five. What's up with Wendy? Our remix of the week, our throwback of the week from 2008, a hot pick from Rosé, and a sneak peek of Heart of the Beast starring Brad Pitt, along with all the hits and all the throwbacks right here on The Weeknd, throw down.
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9: 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Partly sunny today, high 66. Tonight, mostly cloudy, low 55. Tomorrow, back to work, mostly cloudy skies, high of 65. Now back to the hits.

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Nearly three quarters of Americans are willing to make slower progress on their financial goals in order to enjoy life more right now. 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
1: Massive corporate data centers in your backyard, and you get no say. 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

0: what's up? It's Jagger. This weekend on the weekend, throw down a recap of your top five. What's up with Wendy? 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

102 WVAQ. Even one cup of coffee may disrupt your sleep, regardless of whether you sleep 8 hours or not. 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

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Zara Larsson tells Billboard that she feels like she's just now taking control over her artistry. We love you, Zara. Here's Sabrina Carpenter. I'm Logan Scott, 102 WVAQ.

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5: Today's 102 WVAQ Metro News. 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Partly sunny today, high 66. Tonight, mostly cloudy, low 55. Tomorrow, back to work, mostly cloudy skies, high of 65.

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0: Hey, what's up? It's Jagger. This weekend on The Weeknd, throw down a recap of your top five. What's up with Wendy? 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

102 WVAQ, 52% of Gen Zers have ghosted, blocked, or unfollowed someone they dated to avoid following through on a promise to split a bill. Yikes, it's Lizzo. It's 102 WVAQ. I guess truth does hurt.

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3: 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Partly sunny today, high 66. Tonight, mostly cloudy, low 55. Tomorrow, back to work, mostly cloudy skies, high of 65.

102 WVAQ, Lenny Kravitz. Watch Harry Styles from the front row at Madison Square Garden at his show on Wednesday night. Yes, Styles has been linked to Kravitz's daughter Zoe since August of 2025. They're engaged. Here's Audrey Hobart. It's 102 WVAQ.

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1: Massive corporate data centers in your backyard, and you get no say. 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

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So there was a mom that recently got invoiced by a babysitter for canceling. 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Yeah, you canceling me?

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So the latest Tinder date ended up, the guy lost his $37,000 Rolex watch. Well, he didn't lose it. It was stolen from him. It's Shaboozy, 102 WVAQ.

0: Hey, what's up? It's Jagger. This weekend on The Weekend, throw down a recap of your top five. 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

WVAQ Crocs is suing Five Below for selling knockoff versions of its foam clogs. Yeah, I've never been a fan of Crocs, just saying. I'm not judging you for those who wear Crocs. Just, they're not for me. Lola Young. I mean, you could probably say the same about my Snooks. Those are my favorite. It's 102 WVAQ.

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0: Now, I don't know if you've experienced this. I don't know if our trucks have this. Jessica has a 4Runner, and we were on a trip over the weekend, and at the 3-hour mark, a little cup of coffee pops up on the dash in front of you with the question, time for a break? Oh,
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0: Yeah. So I looked over at Jessica in the passenger seat and I said, I'm doing all right. What is this nonsense?
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0: 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It's Jagger. This weekend on The Weeknd, throw down a recap of your top five. What's up with Wendy? 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

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Remaining sunny until nightfall. Mild evening low in the mid-50s. Slightly cooler Monday under cloudy skies, but a slim chance for rain, so that's good news there. Daytime high of 67.

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MTV VMAs are tonight. I remember when Rosé teamed up with Bruno Mars for the song Appetit, and that took home like every award like 2 years ago. Here's her latest. It's a new trick.

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Owning a small dog has now become the ultimate badge of masculinity. And I say, if you're a big guy with a small dog, then absolutely no one's going to give you any shizu.

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7: 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Remaining sunny until nightfall. Mild evening low in the mid-50s. Slightly cooler Monday under cloudy skies, but a slim chance for rain, so that's good news there. Daytime high of 67.

102 WVAQ, Lenny Kravitz dancing to Harry Styles from the front row at Madison Square Garden the other night. Kravitz clapped along. Styles allegedly engaged to Lenny's daughter, Zoe.

0: What's up? It's Jagger. This weekend on The Weeknd, throw down a recap of your top five. What's up with Wendy? 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

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And a Reddit post recently went viral that asked the following question. You get $1 million, but you have to watch every episode of a TV show 10 times. What show are you picking? Some replies included Brooklyn Nine-Nine, Parks and Rec, and It's Always Sunny in Philadelphia. Yeah, you know, I'd have to go with a sitcom, too. What are you watching for the K

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10: 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Remaining sunny until nightfall, mild evening low in the mid-50s. Slightly cooler Monday under cloudy skies, but a slim chance for rain, so that's good news there. Daytime high of 67.

September 27th. The cereal Maple Syrup Chex, inspired by Will Ferrell's love of syrup in the 2003 film. I spotted this in Walmart the other day, and I just shook my damn head. Not at the idea of the cereal, rather than we're not even out of September yet, and it's already on store shelves.

0: Now, I don't know if you've experienced this. 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Jessica has a 4Runner, and we were on a trip over the weekend, and at the 3-hour mark, a little cup of coffee pops up on the dash in front of you with the question, time for a break? Oh, but wait.
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0: Yeah. 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What is this nonsense?
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102 WBAQ with Somber, who's always ready for some advice from his new bestie, Taylor Swift. He said Taylor told him that if the hate comments go away, he may no longer be at his peak, and that receiving them is a privilege that he can rise above.

0: What's up? It's Jagger. This weekend on The Weeknd, throw down a recap of your top five. What's up with Wendy? Our remix of the week, our throwback of the week from 2008, a hot pick from Rosé, and a sneak peek of Heart of the Beast starring Brad Pitt, along with all the hits and all the throwbacks right here on The Weeknd, throw down.
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Starting up a new hour on a Sunday fun day with Jay Knight and Zara Larson, who says performing gives her energy, but scrolling on her phone until 5 a.m. is what really wears her out. You know what? I have to say same.

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6: Check it out, your WVAQ Metro News Acura with a forecast. 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Remaining sunny until nightfall. Mild evening low in the mid-50s. Slightly cooler Monday under cloudy skies, but a slim chance for rain, so that's good news there. Daytime high of 67.

not sure if this is a good or bad idea, but after getting booted from Ed Sheeran's tour, Macklemore is launching a three-city free Palestine tour this fall with shows in Dublin, London, and Paris. 102 WVAQ.

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Patrick, it's Rosé, 102 WVAQ, and the International Astronomical Union. That's a real thing, and it is named an asteroid after Weird Al Yankovic. The asteroid previously known by the number 14331 is now officially called Al Yankovic, and that's fitting because they took a boring title and turned it into something funny, just like one of Weird Al's parody songs.

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2: There's no one like them.

Thank you so much, Taylor, up in here. Of course, Swift is debuting the full music video of Patient Zero tonight at the MTV VMAs. But how about Taylor Lautner and his wife, Tay Lautner, have officially welcomed their first child together. Their baby girl is named, you want to take a guess? Lennon Taylor Lautner.

I know the entire family will love. Fall Fun starts at Alpaca Acres in Oakland, Maryland. Take a little road trip over there next weekend. Their annual Fall Fest is underway, and they have a Dolly Parton-inspired corn maze, which sounds like a lot of fun, plus some great treats. You can pick out your pumpkin, shop in their farm store. It's a whole lot of fun. Alpaca Acres in Oakland, Maryland.

0: what's up? It's Jagger. This weekend on The Weeknd, throw down a recap of your top five. What's up with Wendy? Our remix of the week, our throwback of the week from 2008, a hot pick from Rosé, and a sneak peek of Heart of the Beast starring Brad Pitt, along with all the hits and all the throwbacks right here on The Weeknd Throwdown.
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0: massive corporate data centers in your backyard, and you get no say. 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
3: 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Remaining sunny until nightfall. Mild evening low in the mid-50s. Slightly cooler Monday under cloudy skies, but a slim chance for rain, so that's good news there. Daytime high of 67.

Let's see if you're down with this. A Halloween-related food find, Cup Noodles. 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The garlic chicken broth turns blood red when hot water is added. Cup Noodles, they're to die for.

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wait to watch Teddy Swims' performance channeling his inner George Michael tonight at the MTV VMAs. That performance just a couple hours away. Enjoy the show. I'm Jay Knight. We'll talk tomorrow after 7 p.m. on The Knight Show, 102 WVAQ. Looks like

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